0: 95 KQDS. Serving three states, over 30 counties. Worldwide at 95KQDS.com.
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1: How many beers have you had?
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6: 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That would put us in a Wednesday hump day. As we hit the downslide toward the weekend. Three-headed monster back at it on this Wednesday. That'd be Scott Savage over there, Bruce Siski. I'm Jason Manning, and a very good morning to you.
0: Yes, good morning.
7: Scotty, are you doing all right?
0: Yeah.
7: Okay, well, you were catching strays on the text line yesterday. I was just making sure.
6: Uh-oh. Well, what happened on the text line? I haven't even looked at it yet.
7: Well, apparently at some point during the train wreck, Tom queued up a Van Halen song. And on the text line, 4:32 p.m. this came in. Tom, thanks for introducing Van Halen in the

thousands of years, mankind lived just like the animals. 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

0: 9:47 on the afternoon train wreck. Remember how I said earlier it was going to be Laura Lee for Northern News Now? Psych, tricked ya.
1: Ooh.
0: Fooled ya, got ya. It's Dan Wolf.
1: You got me.
0: I knew it. Huh? See, you're so gullible.
1: Got punked.
0: 218-724-7625. Give us a little text. Let's see. Someone said, you girls rock. Love listening to you. That's right, you do.
1: Right on.
0: Glad I missed hearing about Tom playing pickleball in his birthday suit. You don't want that visual? Okay.
1: Just keep bringing it up every hour.
0: By the way, in case you forgot, think of picture Tom playing pickleball. All right. My husband would appreciate that. Northern News Now, Dan Wolf. Coming up to give us Northern News Now headlines. Here's the Stones, KQ.

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1: Yay!
0: KQ continues to dominate. Thanks to you, the KQ Morning Show continues to be the most listened to radio show in the Northland and one of the top shows in the nation. The KQ Train Wreck is your number one choice on your way home. Final Vinyl every Saturday morning. The Acoustic Storm on Sunday.
2: That's it.
0: 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Classic Rock 95 KQDS.